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go, go, go, go, go, go, go, go, go, go, go, go, go, go, go, go, go, go, go, go, go, go, go, go, go, go, go, go, go, go, go, go, go, go, go, go, go, go, go, go, go, go, go, go, go, go, go, go, go, go, go, go, go, go, go, go, go, go, go, go, go, go, go, go, go, go, go, go, go, go, go, go, go, go, go, go, go, go, go, go, go, go, go, go, go, go, go, go, go

It's in the heart, it's in the heart, it's in the ear, it's in the ear, it's not secret to us, it's in the secret to us. Hot meat in a half an arena is in a soon more to need a kid in a disease. Meat all us an a leader. Soon arise in eight,

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Their emotions in times of crisis. So am I dealing with my environment in indifferent brutality. The incessant noise, the experimental chemistry of food, the ravings of lost, hysterical

I am deliberate, sometimes even calculating, seldom employing histrionics, except as a test of the reactions of others. I read much, exercise, talk to gods and inmates.

head, but I feel secure and ready as lovers will contrast their emotions in times of crisis. So am I dealing with my environment in indifferent brutality, the incessant noise, the experimental chemistry of food, the ravings of lost hysterical man. I can act with clarity and meaning. I'm deliberate, sometimes even calculating, seldom employing histrionics, except as a test of the reactions

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Any different brutality, the incessant noise, the experimental chemistry food, the ravings of lost hysterical men. I can act with clarity and meaning. I'm deliberate, sometimes even calculating, seldom employing histrionics, except as a test of the reactions of others.